0: 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Give you love.
1: Falando de amor, a paixão está no ar.

think about the generations and to say we want to make it a better place for our children and our children's children so that they know it's a better world for them and think they can make it a better place.

0: Thank you. Mr. Don Meyer on the alto saxophone, ladies and gentlemen. Did you learn?
1: Falando de amor.